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not attempt to board or leave the train when the doors are closing. This is a Great Western Railway service to Pebble Beach.

This train is now approaching Stapleton Road. 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

This is Stapleton Road. Please do not attempt to board or leave the train when the doors are closing. This is a Great Western Railway service to Severn Beach.

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1: Thank you.
0: Too.
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is Montpellier. Please do not attempt to board or leave the train when the doors are closing. 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

This is Redland. 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

This is Clifton Dell. 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

This is C. Mills. 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

This train is now approaching Shirehampton. 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

This is Shirehampton. 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

This is Avonmill. 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